0: with somebody. 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I was on the road one club and I seen a thing they call a phone contest. Yeah, I seen a phone contest. Yeah, it's some scandalous shit, all right. I couldn't get over that, man.
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This is the practical application of what I'm talking about. Like a guy be out, he's having a good life, guy. He be out at a club, bar, right? He's kicking with the boys. And a girl walks by, and man, she looks good. She looks good. Not good in that classical way. I mean, you know, I'm talking good. Like, she got half her ass hanging out of skirt. Her titties are all mashed together, popping out the top of a turtleneck and shit. Hey, you with your buddies, right? You with your buddies, you got a couple drinks in you. And you see, guys, you might not talk, dude. You might not come out right. I don't know what you're saying.

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save you from yourself. When you wanna take a bite, please, oh baby, please, you beg, you want, you say, you got to get some. Caught up in the charm that I laid on thinking, now there's nowhere to run. Just another fish to bit the worm on a hook on my line. Yeah, I keep many beavers longing for a chance to win my heart with SEX and plenty.